MD. And hello, hope you're having a great evening. My name's Karen Van Zandt. Hope you had a wonderful weekend as well. Thanks for starting your work week right back here with us and your Monday night with Olivia Dean. It's Man I Need.

0: That's Rick Springfield. Hi, I'm Karen. And there is a list out today. Somebody asked and did a poll of Gen Zers and asked Gen Zers, what are things that millennials do that you think are uncool? Now, of course, we have all done this. I'm a Gen Xer, so this doesn't really apply to me, but it kind of does, because you know that every generation, no matter what generation you are, at some point you thought the generation ahead of you started to become uncool, all right? So that's basically where we're at with Gen Z versus millennial. Here's what they had to say. Gen Zers say when millennials take photos of their food and post it online, that it is not cool. Well, you know what? I'm a Gen Xer and I do that too. When they say the phrase, I did a thing, I'm not really a big fan of that either. Just say what you did. Skinny jeans. They say skinny jeans are not cool. I'm still a fan. They also don't like open-toed shoes or the term adulting. These are just a few of the things that Gen Z says is no longer cool.
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0: There's Taylor Swift. I knew it. I knew you from Toy Story 5. Thanks for being here tonight.
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But first, Katy Perry.

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0: There's Shaboozy with Tipsy. It's a bar song. I'm Karen, and thanks for hanging out with me tonight. I hope you had a wonderful weekend.
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appreciate you making us a part of your Monday night. Hope you had a wonderful weekend. I'm Karen, and on the way, we're going to make your night even better. The good news story is just ahead. Stick around.

go ahead, listen, smile, and sing along. After all, these are your favorite songs, right? 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

KTLT 98.1, the one that makes you feel good all day. 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Shut up!

0: Joby. Hi, I'm Karen Van Zandt. Hope your night is going great. Let's make it even better with the good news story for your Monday night. This is a story about a woman in L.A. Her name is Heidi. Heidi was hearing some loud banging coming from the apartment above her. And at first, you know, as anybody would be probably, she was a little annoyed at the noise. But then she figured out that the sounds were actually coming from her 85-year-old neighbor named Carol, who lives above her. And Carol has Parkinson's disease. She was struggling to live independently. So Heidi quickly began helping with Carol's meals, cleaning, trash pickup, paperwork, you know, really anything that she needed to do, and the two grew close. Heidi then shared her story online. People across the country pitched in with letters and groceries and even helped raise more than $60,000 for Carol's needs.
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0: 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Hi, I'm Karen. 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
1: 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Abilene, Texas.

From Abilene to all of the big country, it's time to feel good. You're listening to your favorite, 98.1, the one that makes you feel good.

That's Dua Lipa. Hi, it's Karen Van Zandt. On the way, what is Gen Z saying isn't cool anymore? I'll let you know so we can all be hip together. First is Paul Young.

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0: we want to make you happy. So go ahead, listen, and smile. We'll keep the music coming. Abilene's 98.1.

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1: They say the holy water's watered down, and this town's lost its faith. Our colors will fade eventually, so if our time is running out, day after day, we'll make the mundane a masterpiece. Oh my, my, oh my, my love, I take one look at you, you're taking me out.

0: It's Alex Warren with Ordinary. Hi, I'm Karen Van Zandt. And there's a list out today. Somebody asked Gen Zers about what they think is no longer cool, specifically when it comes to the generation ahead of them. I mean, no matter what your generation is, I'm a Gen Xer. At some point, you start to think that the people in the generation ahead of you are doing things that are not cool, right? It always happens. So here's what Gen Z says millennials are doing that is no longer cool. Taking photos of your food and posting it online, they say, is not cool. I'm a Gen Xer, but I still do that. They say skinny jeans are no longer cool. Again, I don't mind the skinny jeans. Also, the term adulting, using the word adulting as like a verb, a Gen Zer say that millennials do it too much and that it is no longer cool.
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0: That's Ed Sheeran with Camera. Hi, I'm Karen Van Zandt. Find me anytime on Instagram at Karen on the Air. Of course, thanks for being right here with us on your Monday night, too.
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yourself. There's Justin Bieber. Hi, it's Karen. Hope you're having a wonderful night, and I hope you had a great weekend as well. We're starting out another work week, and that also means when it comes to back to school, it is that time of year. Also, college students starting out their school week, and is there a way to have a survival guide for college? I'll let you know all about it after Peter Cetera.

when you want to feel good. You're in the right place. 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

0: Taylor Swift, It's the Fate of Ophelia. Hi, I'm Karen. And August, of course, means back to school time. And maybe you or someone you know is sitting in a college dorm for the very first time. Well, it can be obviously a new and an exciting experience. Sometimes, though, you need a little help. And there is a dorm hack that is going around from Cup Noodles, you know, the makers of Cup Noodles, the instant noodle guys. They have joined up with a company called Dash that makes fun appliances. And they put out a new dorm survival kit. So it's a limited edition bundle, and it combines a 6-pack of Cup Noodles along with 2 small appliances, a rapid egg cooker, and an insulated electric kettle, which I think is perfect for a dorm room. Of course, you always have to check because not every school and every dorm is going to have the same allowances as to what they'll allow in a dorm room. But I think that is a pretty great hack for a first-time college student.
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0: There's Miley. I'm Karen, and thanks for making us a part of your night. I'll talk to you again tomorrow.
1: 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The best music for Abilene and the big country.

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Louis Capaldi and Someone You Love to start things off tonight. How are you? 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You and I getting ready to head into a Tuesday. And yes, I am still fighting this cold. I feel a lot better than I did over the weekend. A little bit stuffed up. 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And I guess that's what they're calling it. Right now, I got some Olivia Dean for you. This is Man I Need.

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0: Monday's in the rearview mirror, kids. We're looking forward to a terrific Tuesday. You know, some people are looking for love on LinkedIn, which I didn't know, and others are going to TikTok to find jobs. And in some cases, it's paying off. Traditional job applications are increasingly being filtered by AI before a human ever sees them. Did you know that? One estimate found that 3/4 of resumes are rejected by automated systems in under a second, prompting young job hunters to find a more direct approach. So instead of solely relying on resumes, a lot of job seekers are posting video resumes, sharing their work, and asking followers to help boost their visibility. And according to some stats, Gen Z uses TikTok in their job search slightly more than those using LinkedIn. And another group of people say the platform actually helped them land a job or an internship. 1 in 5 say that TikTok, doing a post on TikTok, directly led to an interview. Who knew?
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0: Everybody loves a good burger, unless, of course, you're a vegan. But what's an ingredient you've used on a burger that's really underrated? Well, these are some suggestions. Fig jam. Oh, yeah. Bacon jam. Have you ever had bacon jam? It is absolutely delicious. Potato chips. Pimento cheese. I wouldn't do this. Peanut butter. No way. But coleslaw? Definitely.
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Don't let the day get you down. Keep it on 98.1, the one that makes you feel good. 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

0: Bruno Mars and I Just Might. I'm John Laurenti. I mentioned last hour that people are looking for work on TikTok and that some people are looking for love on LinkedIn. And it turns out that a quarter of professionals have sent or answered a romantic message on LinkedIn. It's also sparked a relationship that started on the site. And it's kind of surprising because LinkedIn has an anti-flirting policy. I didn't even know that was on there. But this policy hasn't stopped people from breaking the rules and making LinkedIn a matchmaking site. And it makes sense when you break it down. I mean, considering that it was also found that almost half of people say that LinkedIn profiles are more trustworthy than typical dating app bios. And thanks to verified career histories, education, and clear headshots, which are what many singles are shopping for anyway. People are looking for love on LinkedIn.
1: Hey TLT, 98.1, the one that makes you feel good. Abilene, Texas.

More than 19 million people suffer from some sort of phobia. I'll break down some of the common ones after we hear from Earth, Wind & Fire. Right now, it's Olivia Dean with So Easy to Fall in Love.

0: We're 6 days away. Have no fear. September will be here. Not that I'm rushing anything. More than 19 million people suffer from some sort of phobia. And there's some that we've heard about, like claustrophobia, the fear of small places, and arachnophobia, the fear of spiders. But there are some weird phobias out there that we haven't heard of. Like, for instance, there's ergophobia. That's the fear of work. I know a few people that have that. Literally. There's also gamophobia, which is the fear of commitment. There's paletophobia. That's the fear of bald people. And lastly, there's omphalophobia. I hope I said that correctly. That's the fear of belly buttons. Look out!
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1: 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I guess we are.
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People eat an amazing amount of sugar, 80 pounds every year. What triggers sweet cravings? Stress tops the list, followed by boredom, fatigue, and loneliness. Here's Huntrix with Golden.

KTLT 98.1, the one that makes you feel good from mornings to lunch to afternoon. We make you feel good with the best music. 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

0: There's John Mellencamp with Jack and Diane. Are you in a carpool? Do you know people that are in a carpool? Well, if you are in a carpool at some point in your life, behave yourself. There are some things that carpool passengers should never do. And you should never do this to your Uber driver either. Distract the driver. Don't do that. Don't be a backseat driver. Don't eat in the car without asking. That's very rude. Don't leave a mess behind. And if you're going to be in a carpool, don't bring guests. That's just rude. And if you can avoid it, carpool passengers shouldn't eat bean burritos before getting in the car either.
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I'm John Laurenti. If you're a single woman and have gone to some single events and you've noticed that there's not a lot of guys there, I'll tell you why in less than 8 minutes. Right now it's Sam Smith and Stay With Me.

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0: If you're single, and some of your girlfriends are single, you've probably been wondering why so many singles events are packed with women, but there's hardly any men. Well, it turns out that after attending many speed dating and single mixers, this relationship expert said that many men just simply aren't signing up, and those who do often back out at the last minute. It's not a lack of dating. That's not the problem. It's the vulnerability that comes with putting yourself out there and facing possible rejection. She said that many men told her that singles events can feel intimidating and high pressure, while women are more likely to treat them as fun social experiences with friends.
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0: Cause I gotta have faith. Ooh, I gotta have faith. Because I gotta have faith. I gotta have faith.
1: So go ahead, listen, smile, and sing along. 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

Journey with open arms. Will they welcome Steve Perry back for their final show in November? We'll just have to wait and see. Here's Colby Calais with Bubbly.

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0: You ever wonder why everyone in Abilene feels so good? 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
1: They say the holy water's watered down, and this town's lost its faith. Our colors will fade.

0: Alex Warren with Ordinary. We've seen this in movies and TV where someone who has drank too much reaches for coffee. And if you've done the same thing, there's that temptation to reach for coffee because you saw it somewhere. Well, that's not a good idea. It's important to keep in mind that caffeine and alcohol should never be mixed because the caffeine can mask the depressant effects of alcohol, making drinkers feel more alert than they really are.
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We're almost three quarters of the way through 2026, and what do you think the most popular baby names are this year? I'll tell you in less than 7 minutes. Right now, it's Benson Boone in Beautiful Things. Four.

0: Do you know someone that's expecting a baby, whether it be a boy or a girl, and they haven't decided on a name yet? Maybe it's a relative. Maybe it's a daughter. Maybe it's a friend. Well, these are the most popular baby names of 2026. For girls, it's Olivia. For boys, it's Liam. Olivia continues a six-year streak at number one, while Liam has been number one for boys for eight consecutive years.
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0: Bruno Mars and Lady Gaga, Die With a Smile. Bruno is currently on tour, and he will be throughout most of the fall, and he's going to be doing some stadiums as well.
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Post Malone and Circles. Over the weekend, there's a hedge fund manager. His name is Joe, and he lives in Narragansett, Rhode Island. He has a summer home there, and he celebrated his 60th birthday. For his 40th, he hired Sting. For his 50th, he had Lenny Kravitz. This year, he turned 60, and over the weekend, he threw a free concert on the beach, I guess in the backyard of his house, which is, faces the ocean. And a lot of people felt it was going to be Taylor Swift because, well, she has a home in Rhode Island and her husband is busy at training camp. But alas, it was not. It ended up being Maroon 5.

When you want to feel good, you're in the right place. 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

Your handshake says a lot about you. 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
0: You feel good.
1: And then, well, that's it. Yeah.
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0: Kings of Leon and you, somebody. If you're in the business world, you probably shake a lot of hands, and your handshake says a lot about you. For instance, if you're offering just your fingertips rather than your palm during a handshake, that indicates a sense of superiority. Turning the grip so your hand is on top is a sign of aggression. A limp handshake conveys weakness and a lack of self-confidence. The best handshake you can have? Connect the web between your index finger and thumb firmly with the other person's and pump two or three times. This is confident and always appropriate.
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0: Teddy swims and lose control. That does it for me. I'm John Laurenti. As always, I will leave you with this. Half of all men read while they're on the throne, while only 1 in 3 women make the restroom their library. Have a good one.
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Ed Sheeran and Thinking Out Loud. Hey there, this is MJ. Thanks for hanging out today. Coming up next on your show, there's a growing trend out there with parents giving their kids very unusual names based on this thing. And I'll tell you more coming up in the next 10 minutes.

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0: Olivia Dean and Man I Need. So kindergarten class is going to be interesting in a handful of years because there's a growing trend of parents giving their names to kids inspired by weapons. Things like Blade, Trigger, Caliber, Colt and Dagger are some of the popular names right now. Baby experts say it may have grown out of the whole last name as the first name trend, but there's also a growing renegade trend out there as well with names like Maverick and Dutton. Here's the thing, though, that if you've named your kids Trigger, Cannon and Dagger, then you don't have a family Christmas card there. You just have a warning label. 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

0: lady has come out and said that she's not going to be recording or doing any touring for the rest of this year. 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
1: There's Maroon 5, and that's Memories. Hey there, this is MJ. Coming up next, if you drop a can of soda, what is the first thing that you do? We're going to talk about it together coming up in the next 10 minutes.

98.1, the one that makes you feel good. 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

0: Matchbox 20 and unwell. So if you drop a can of soda, what's the first thing that you do? If you're like a lot of people, then you immediately start tapping the top of it like you're entering some secret code that tells you soda. But calm down, because apparently we've all been wasting our time doing that, because when a carbonated drink gets shaken, tiny bubbles form inside the liquid, and then when you open it, of course, that sudden change in pressure turns that can of soda into a tiny volcano. 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

0: 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There's Ella Langley, and that's Choosing Texas.
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There's Rick Springfield, and that's Jesse's girl. Hey there, this is MJ. Thanks for hanging out today. Coming up next on your show, there is now a growing trend with new parents naming their kids after this thing. And you'll be kind of shocked what thing they're naming their kids after. I'll share it with you coming up in the next 10 minutes.

0: There's Huntrix and EJ, and that's golden. So apparently parents are now naming their kids after weapons. Things like gunner, trigger, cannon, and even dagger. Like, that's not a kindergarten class there. 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

0: 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Why do we do it?
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0: A guy in Mexico has been found after spending 15 days in a dark cave. 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

0: One Hit Wonder, Gautier, and somebody that I used to know. Hey there, this is MJ. Thanks for hanging out today. Coming up next, if you drop a soda, do you immediately start tapping the top? We're going to talk about this together coming up in the next 10 minutes.
1: They say the holy water's watered down, and this town's lost its faith.

0: UB40 and red wine. So this isn't wine. We're talking sodas and beer. Is this something that you do? Like, if you drop a soda and it hits the floor, do you immediately pick it up and then start tapping the top of the can? Well, it turns out that we've basically been performing this useless little ritual our entire lives. I know I do it. What about you? Researchers tested more than 1,000 cans and actually found that tapping didn't stop them from actually foaming over. They say the better move is actually pretty simple. You just let the can sit there upright for a few minutes and then you open it very, very slowly, like at full arm's length. But they say that that gives the bubbles time to actually settle down. So the next time you see someone drop a can and then they pick it up and start tapping it, just let them go right ahead, because basically at that moment, you're watching a fully grown adult perform CPR on a can of soda. Whether you get pulled over or you get into a crash, drinking and driving will change your whole world. Drive sober or get pulled over. Paid for by NHTSA.
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0: that lady has had an amazing 2026. There's her brand new single. So good, isn't it? There's Olivia Dean, and that is So Easy to Fall in Love. So Bret Michaels from the band Poison has cancelled the rest of his tour on the advice of his doctor, who advised him that he wasn't selling any tickets.
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0: It is a great one. That is music from Taylor Swift, The Fate of Ophelia. So excited about NFL starting back up. A lot of preseason coming up this weekend. In fact, I guess this would be the last weekend of preseason football. 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She'll be going to those games. It is going to be a fun football season. I'm looking forward to it. I'm Andrea Jackson. 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

0: Marcus might be feeling unstoppable at work today on this Tuesday. What I find interesting is if you are experiencing extra stress at work, they say getting near a window. Is your office, is it a window office? Which is really nice. They say that is very de-stressing. And I kind of have to agree with that. I like to see the outdoors, but I'm kind of an outdoorsy person. So I like the idea of a window in the office to de-stress during your work day.
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These artists that we want to get to know a little bit that give us some great music. You remember her from the Grammys. 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
1: I was nominated for a Grammy Award when I first heard the song. I didn't realize that it was Billie Eilish. 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

0: That is music from Taylor Swift, I Knew It, I Knew You. And of course, she co-wrote that for the Toy Story 5 movie. And she co-wrote that with Randy Newman, who wrote You've Got a Friend in Me for Toy Story back in the day, right? And that won him a Grammy Award. So that's kind of fun. I'm hearing the movie is great. I have not seen it yet, but I'm sure it is fantastic.
1: 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Abilene, Texas.

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0: always fun to sing along with. That is fun music from Bruno Mars. I just might. I'm Andrea Jackson, and I've got the latest in tech trends. 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

0: So good. That is music from Post Malone with Morgan Wallen. I had some help. And that is some fun workday music and weekend travel music, too. Just great for a road trip. Coming up, we've got more music from Ed Sheeran, who is on tour right now, Shawn Mendes, and Train.
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This one from K-pop Demon Hunters really took the world by storm. It's a great song and a great movie if you haven't seen it yet. This is Golden.

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They are listening to KTLT 98.1, the one that makes you feel good.

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1: It was not a cruel summer for Taylor Swift because she got married this summer to Travis Kelce. We are still waiting for those official wedding photos. 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

0: That is the music that we want to hear, the latest and the best music that everybody loves. That is Somber and Back to Friends. We are playing that for you today for the workday to get you through a Tuesday. Mondays are hard, right? But Tuesdays are a good day. We're kind of past the first day of the work week, back into the groove of things for sure.
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0: Don't let the day get you down. 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
1: They say the holy water's watered down, and this town's lost its faith. Our colors will fade eventually, so if our time is running out, day after day, we'll make the mundane a masterpiece. Oh my, my, oh my, my love, I take one look at you, you're taking me out.

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0: music from Ed Sheeran and Cameron. If you haven't seen the music video, it's all about his wife, Cherry, right? And she seems so sweet. They have children together, and they were high school sweethearts. They reconnected after many years, and they actually reconnected when he bumped into her at an event and then invited her to a party that Taylor Swift was actually hosting because, you know, Ed and Taylor, they are like besties. And then, like they say, the rest is history. What a sweet love story. They do prioritize a date night once a week, just the two of them.
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That is Naked Eyes and Always Something There to Remind Me. I'm Carl Southcott, kicking off our time together on this Tuesday with Taylor Swift and the Fate of Ophelia.

98.1, the one that makes you feel good, playing the best music for Abilene and the big country. 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

0: That is Pat Benatar and We Belong. I've got your random happy for the day. Post Malone and Christy Lee have apparently gone from Splitsville to proposals. It appears that the couple is now engaged. Post and Christy had called it quits last summer after dating for several months. It's unclear when they rekindled their romance, but it looks like Post popped the question last week in Utah with a bunch of friends flying out for the special occasion. Congrats to the couple. Progressive Insurance. 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

0: That is Bruno Mars and Risk It All. That is track one off his latest album, The Romantic. 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

bad as glass animals and heat waves. Fewer and fewer heat waves in the days ahead. I mean, we still have some summer left, but summer drawing to a close, gently drawing to a close. I'm Carl Southcott with Sean Mendez, and treat you better.

0: That is Olivia Dean in Man I Need. Simon Cowell is going to step away from America's Got Talent for several weeks as he undergoes back surgery. The longtime AGT judge reportedly isn't facing any kind of a new health crisis, though past back problems have followed a terrifying 2020 accident for him. His absence is going to leave a noticeable gap at the judges' table. Cowell has anchored the competition since 2016 and remains one of television's most recognized talent judges. For now, however, his recovery is going to take priority over the next round of America's Got Talent filming. 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
1: That is Ed Sheeran and The Shape of You. I'm Carl Southcott wishing a happy birthday today to movie director Tim Burton, Billy Ray Cyrus, actress Rachel Bilson, actor Alexander Skarsgård, rocker Gene Simmons, actor Blair Underwood. If it's your birthday, have a happy one, all right? It's Bruno Mars and I Just Might. Oh!

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0: Cause I gotta have faith. 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Cause I gotta have faith, faith, faith. I gotta have faith, faith, faith.
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0: That's a hit movie song from K-pop Demon Hunters Hunter X and Golden. Rocker Bret Michaels is going to be taking the rest of the year off as he continues to recover from his kidney stone surgeries. The Poison frontman took the stage in Sugar Hill, Georgia last week for his first show back after a series of postponements in the wake of the recent procedures. The return was short-lived, though, as Bret announced the following morning that he's going to be taking the remainder of the year off, citing doctor's orders, wishing a full recovery for Bret Michaels. Whether you get pulled over or get into a crash, drinking and driving will change your whole world. Drive sober or get pulled over, paid for by NHTSA.
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0: 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I'm Carl Southcott with Alex Warren. It's Ordinary.
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